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0: 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Happy Friday, baby. Jamming. It's DJ Sus1, the feature presentation. Boston, what's good? You got a request, hit me up at DJ Sus1 on Instagram. 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All right, let's get it. It's jamming.
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1: 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DJ Sus One, the feature presentation on your Friday night. It's jamming Boston. Talk to me at DJ Sus One on Instagram. Let me know where you tuned in from. Let me know if you got a request, and let me know what I could get on for you. All right, let's go.

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to fuck around. Hit the music, baby, cut it down. Hit it while you do me indubitably. I feel like I'm a now. I feel like a bust down. When I shine bright, blind is up now. In the cut, big black tuck, sacked up. You can pick it up now.

0: 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He does a lot of spots out here. 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

I just messed up the whole program. 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
1: Jammin' 94.5, DJ Vince One just shut it down. He's going to drop this new one right here, Latto and Doja Cat. But before he does that, man, give him a lot of love. Find him up right now. It's at Real DJ Vince One, right? Real DJ Vince and the number one. He does a lot of clubs out here in Boston. Vince, we appreciate you, man. Shout out to everyone that pulled up to the broadcast earlier with J. Cole at Play. We're going to do it again tomorrow because, you know, he's got two nights out here. And then Sunday is TD Garden with Ice Cube's Big Three, all right? Brand new right here, Latto and Doja Cat. It's called OK. Come on.

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0: want to hear, hit him up. Put him to work. Hit him up on his Instagram. It's DJ ELSID. All right, more mixes from El Cid coming up on the other side. Don't go anywhere. 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

Friday Night Throwdown. He's on every weekend. Make sure you find him up. Show him a lot of love. It's DJ El Cid. Find out where he's going to be at. And he's a producer, too. He does a lot of dope beats. Make sure you find him up right now. DJ ELSID. El Cid, we appreciate you. He's going to leave you off with this new one right here from Boston's own right here. Cambridge, Boston Connect. It's Smoke Bolja alongside Millie's right here. This one's called The Note, man. Let's go. It's Tugger on the beat.

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5: 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My guy DJ Access Pro, he's holding it down right now. Find him up, show him a lot of love. Hit him up on his Instagram. It's at DJ Access Pro, right? It's a Friday night.

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it again tomorrow night, right? 5 to 7 o'clock. We're going to be out there broadcasting before the show. We've been living at the TD Garden. We're going to be there again tomorrow for J. Cole. And then on Sunday is Ice Cube's Big 3, which is a great family event, right? Tickets are only

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7: 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What up, it's your boy DJ Pup Dog, counting down the top 30 songs of the week. Lots going on. It's my mama's birthday this weekend. Happy birthday, mama. I'm going to count down the biggest songs of the week. I got celebrity birthdays going down. And right before the number one song, which is a little ways away, I do have that old school quick mix. I got a new artist making a lot of noise. Her name is Mooli Zan. She's got this song. It's one

0: 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We out in Tucson, Arizona on Hot 98.3. Tag us up. Let us know where you're checking us out from, right? MGK and Wiz Khalifa is going to start it off right now with Girl Next Door.
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0: A birthday extra for the homie Biv. It's his birthday on Monday. Big shout out to BBD. Let me know some of your favorite Biv or BBD or New Edition records, and I'll rock one for you, all right? Jason Derulo is going to keep it going right now with Mi Chico.
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0: Mama Dukes. Whitney Houston, she would have been 63 this weekend if Rihanna lost her back in 2012. King Von would have been 32 this weekend if Rihanna lost him back in 2020. Deion Sanders, he turns 59 this weekend. Monday, August 10th, Kylie Jenner, she turns 29. The homie Biv of BBD, he turns 58. He just dropped a new song. I know he's performing at Ice Cube's Big 3 this weekend. Tuesday, August 11th, Thor, Chris Hemsworth, he turns 43. He shares a birthday with Hulk Hogan, who would have been 73 if Rihanna lost him last year in 2025. Also, another death anniversary is Robin Williams. He passed away at the young age of 53 back in 2014. Remember to check on your funny, strong friends too, man. Also, hip-hop's birthday, turning 53, August 11th, started in 1973. Wednesday, August 12th, Sure Mix-A-Lot, he turns 53. Friday, August 14th, one of my favorites, still looking great, Halle Berry, turning 60. No way she's turning 60. Wow, okay. The GOAT, Magic Johnson, he turns 67. He shares a birthday with Dochi, who turns 28. Let's do it up for Dochi right now. She's got so many classics already under her. Let's drop this one real quick. Yo, Dochi, talk to him real quick.
1: 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It's Dochi. 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Yo,

0: on Friday the 14th. Let me know some of your favorite Doechii records so we can rock one for you. Yay, and Lauryn Hill is going to keep it going right now with I Can't Wait.
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1: My first job before music was Chipotle.
0: Chipotle?
1: Yeah. Okay. And they fired me because I couldn't roll burritos.
0: Yo, those are the hardest burritos, man.
1: Bro, I was like, it was mad because I really wanted to keep the job because I was like on my little summertime hustle. And it's like, I would have a real like stinky attitude because like when people ask for a burrito, it would be, I just didn't know how to do it. Like, it's sloppy, bro. Yeah, coming all sour cream coming out the side, like bean. It's like, it's terrible. It was embarrassing, and I would have, they would get mad at me because I would pass it on to the next person. And like, you need to learn how to roll burrito. Well, I mean, you see what's going on when I'm
0: right.
1: And then they let me go after a while, man. It was sad.
0: That is the homie Don Toliver when he was on last week. Akon was on this weekend. A new artist, one of my favorite songs out right now. Her name is Mulizan. She's gonna be.

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Every signal out there. Ryan DeLong, what's going on? We out in San Diego on GMA 95.7. Frankie V and Chino, what's the word? We out in Florida on 105.5 The Beat. Shorty and Quest, tag us up. Let us know where you're checking us out from, right? We got 22 of the biggest songs coming up. Let's do a flashback real quick. What was the number one song this exact weekend 5 years ago? It was You Right, Doja Cat.

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This countdown is your countdown from the downloads, your streams, your requests. I compile them up right here on your favorite station. We got 20 of the biggest songs coming up. Let's do a top 30 flashback. J. Cole, he's been on the road. I'm going to watch him this weekend. Make sure you find me up on the gram. Check out some of the stuff that happens behind the scenes. Go hit that follow for your boy, too, at DJ Pup Dog. Here's Cole World, yo, J. Cole.

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1: I got two songs left. I know it's out of love. I appreciate it. Just check your watch. It's been 2 hours. God, I don't got no fucking hype man. I ain't got no dancers. I don't even go change clothes and shit. You know what I mean? It's just me.
0: Yes, he got booed because he said he only had two songs left, but it was so funny. He's like, man, I've been performing for 2 hours. Check out that full clip on my blog. Big shouts to the homie J. Cole. Looking forward to watching him this weekend. We got 20 of the biggest songs coming up. Let's do a future hit. This is off of Bia's album from last year, but the song is starting to connect now. If you want the song to be on the countdown, you got to download it, stream it, request it. Once it gets to the top 30, it gets right here on your favorite station. It's We On Go. Yo, Bia, talk to him real quick.
2: 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It's your girl, Bia. You are live in the mix with my guy, DJ Pup Dog. 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

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Once it gets to the top 30, it gets right here on your favorite station. We got 20 of the biggest songs coming up. Let's do a flashback for Akon, who was my guest last week. We talked about a lot of stuff, including will Rihanna come back? You got to go check out that full video interview on my YouTube. It's at DJ Pub Dog. Yo, Con.

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6: Boston weather.
7: Another hot one out there today. Temps in the low 90s with some scattered showers in certain parts of the area later this afternoon.
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3: Let's go. What up, man? It's your boy DJ Pup Dog, counting down the top 30 songs of the week. If you're just joining in, you're a little late. I already did 10 of the top 30 records. You're in at a good time. I got 20 of the biggest songs coming up. Plus, right after song number 16, new artist, one of my favorite songs out right now. Her name is Muli Zan. She's going to be on air with us. And right before the number one song, I do have that old school quick mix. Next week, set those reminders. Come a little earlier. I count down the top 30 songs of the week. Great. Big shouts to everybody rocking with us out in the LA Riverside area on 99.1 KGGI. We out in Hawaii on 93.9 The Beat. Jamie, what's going on? Tag us up. Let us know where you're checking us out.

0: Mama Dukes. Whitney Houston, she would have been 63 this weekend if Rihanna lost her back in 2012. King Von would have been 32 this weekend if Rihanna lost him back in 2020. Deion Sanders, he turns 59 this weekend. Monday, August 10th, Kylie Jenner, she turns 29. The homie Biv of BBD, he turns 58. He just dropped a new song. I know he's performing at Ice Cube's Big 3 this weekend. Tuesday, August 11th, Thor, Chris Hemsworth, he turns 43. He shares the birthday with Hulk Hogan, who would have been 73 if Rihanna lost him last year in 2025. Also, another death anniversary is Robin Williams. He passed away at the young age of 53 back in 2014. Remember to check on your funny strong friends too, man. Also, hip hop's birthday, turning 53 August 11th, started in 1973. Wednesday, August 12th, Sher Mix-a-Lot, he turns 53. Friday, August 14th, one of my favorites, still looking great, Halle Berry, turning 60. No way she's turning 60. Wow, okay. The GOAT, Magic Johnson, he turned 67. He shares a birthday with Dochi, who turns 28. Let's do it up for Dochi right now. She's got so many classics already under her. Let's drop this one real quick. Yo, Dochi, talk to him real quick.
1: 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It's Dochi. It's DJ Pup Dawg's Top 30 Countdown right here on your favorite station. Yo, Pup, let's go!

0: It's her birthday on Friday the 14th. Let me know some of your favorite Doechii records so we can rock one for you. Mac Miller and Ty Dolla $ign is going to keep it going right now with Cinderella.
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0: that number one spot. Put those guesses in right now. Hit me up. It's at DJ Pup Dog. But right now, let's stop down the countdown.
1: I tell you, every time I play this record, it's my instant favorite, man. And she's actually online with me right now. Malizan. Did I get that right? Malizan?
2: I like how you say it, actually. It's Malizan.
1: Malizan. Damn it. Malizan. Got it. All right. There we go. What's up, man? Congratulations on everything.
2: Thank you so much.
1: You got a lot going on, man.
2: I do have a lot going on, but it's been great. It's the journey is, you know, the best part, so I can't complain.
1: So talk to me about this journey. Okay, I got wind of you a couple of years ago with Timbo. There's some viral stuff that went off a couple of years ago, and then your music at that moment, at that time, I was like, yo, she's dope. But for what I do in the clubs, what I do on the radio, I like it personally. I like Crash. I like Cunty. But I wasn't able to, like, lean that way to what I do professionally, right? So I was like, oh, she's dope. And then when I saw this name pop up again and I heard Such a Time, I was just telling Hot this, bro, like, obviously the sample is huge, but you did such a great job. You gave this sample such a great justice, man. So great
2: thank
1: job.
2: So
1: I didn't have to finish it. I was like, yo, this is my favorite song right now.
2: Thank you so much for supporting me. Such a Time. That's honestly, it's like my baby. It's my pride and joy. I mean, all my music is, but I think Such a Time is really important because it kind of leans more into the story of me and like who I am and where I come from. And I think that's really important. That's a really important story to tell and convey. When doing it, I just felt like it was going to be really special because it's just so authentic to me. And I think a lot of people can relate when they listen to it. You know, you have the nostalgia of the PM Dawn sample. You have basically the story of what it feels like to grow up in Atlanta. And I think a lot of people can relate to that. I'm so glad that it's getting the love that it deserves and that we intended it to get and the love that we put into it. So I'm really happy that everybody's feeling how I feel towards it.
1: Oh, every time I play it, I get calls, I get messages, I get DMs. Like, what is that? Who is that? Let's get into the song while I got you on. Why don't you introduce it? I've been playing it. You know, I played it as soon as I got it in my hand, right? So go ahead and introduce it for everybody.
2: What's up, you guys? It is Malizan. You're live in the mix with my guy, DJ Pup Dog, right here on your favorite station. And you're listening to...

0: Now, the name, obviously, your name is very unique. Does it have a meaning?
1: Yes. So my first name, Ali, is Burmese. So my dad is black and Burmese.
0: My mom is Burmese.
1: No way.
0: Yes. I've never heard that word on the air besides my family.
1: Wow. That's, you might be my cousin.
0: Right. Okay. So Burmese and black. Okay. Go on.
1: Yes. My middle name is Middle Eastern, but I don't know. I think my grandma, she met somebody that was named Zan, and she really admired them, and she decided to give the middle name to my mom, and then it was passed on to me. But I know that Zan means the essence of woman, or that's what I've heard, but okay. Yeah.
0: Nice. So wait, what Middle Eastern, what's your Middle Eastern background?
1: I'm actually not Middle Eastern.
0: Oh, just the name. Okay, got it. The name came from the Middle Eastern.
1: I think my grandma just met somebody, and she was like, I love her vibe. I want to name my child Zan, so nice. She did.
0: There it is, man. So now when you made this, you know, I mean, obviously you're a pure artist, and that's what I think a lot of times a lot of people miss, and you've been doing it for a while. Making a switch like this, because you're very dancey, very pop, very loungy music, and you said this is your baby, and this is where you could have easily done those lyrics on another kind of vibe and still got your message across. What made you come into this lane and open up a whole new audience like myself?
1: I think that it's important to kind of step into different genres for me. I've always been very experimental. And I think just even based off of the music that I listen to myself, it's so skewed and it's so broad. And I feel like I haven't really stepped on anything like this before. And I really wanted to give it a try and kind of open up the audience and open up that demographic so I can like touch everyone. You know, I love dance music, and that's also my heart and my soul. But I think it's also something that a lot of other artists are doing as well, like showing us how multifaceted they are, and everybody's kind of just like mixing and trying new things. And I think that's kind of amazing because you're not just limited to one genre.
0: I'm glad you're doing everything, but do you think it gets confusing for your fan base that really likes to dance stuff? Like for me, I want a project like this. I want such a time project. You know what I mean? And then when you kind of go all over the place, do you see backlash on that? I mean, I know obviously your fans are going to support you, but let's talk corporate. Does corporate try to say you got to stay in the lane?
1: I actually just had a conversation recently, like probably 45 minutes ago with somebody. And they're like, you should go back and do, you know, we love the new stuff, but we really love like the house and da-da-da-da. And I'm like, I love it too. And I love all sides. And I think that's something that artists, you know, struggle with in general, because obviously we want to listen to the fans and we want to give them what they want. And it can be confusing for us as well. But I think when you can kind of do multiple things, it's cool to experiment and see what comes out of it. And this is also just the beginning. So I feel like I'm just finding my flow and seeing what works and seeing what speaks. If you're here, then you're here, you're following me, and you're on this journey with me.
0: Yes, we are definitely with you following this journey. I got to keep this countdown going. We're going to chop it up a little bit more. We'll put the whole thing up on the podcast, but I appreciate you taking the time and jumping on air with your boy.
1: Of course. Thank you so much for having me.
0: All love right there, man. She is so dope. That is Muli Zan. Go look her up, man. Her song, Such a Time, is such a vibe, man. We got 15 of the biggest songs coming up. Plus, right before the number one song, I do have that old school quick mix going down. Isaiah Rashad with Same Ish is going to keep it going next. Don't go anywhere. We'll be right back.
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0: dropped a new album, and he's going to be on air with me next week. Have to drop that one right there, right? We got 10 of the biggest songs coming up. Let's do a future hit. This song dropped last week. It's Cardi B right here. If you want this song to be on the countdown, you got to download it, stream it, request it. Once it gets to the top 30, it gets right here on your favorite station. Yo, Cardi, talk to him real quick.
1: Hey, yo, what's poppin', y'all? We in the weekend top 30. Now with my boy, D.

stream and request it. Once it gets into the top 30, it gets right here on your favorite station, right? We got 10 of the biggest songs coming up. Plus, right before the number one song, I do have that old school quick mix going down. Big shout out to Muli Zan. She was on air with me. She's got this song out, which is actually one of my favorite.

0: 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J. Cole with Legacy is going to kick it off next. Don't go anywhere. We'll be right back.
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7: Boston weather.
8: Another hot one out there today. Temps in the low 90s with some scattered showers in certain parts of the area later this afternoon.
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21: 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What up, man? It's your boy DJ Pup Dog counting down the top 30 songs of the week. If you're just joining in, now you're super late. I already did 20 of the top 30 records. You ain't had a good time, though. I got 10 of the biggest songs coming up, and right before the number one song, I do have that old school quick mix. You did miss out on dope new artist Mooli Zan. She's got such a vibe out with Such a Time. I'll podcast this whole show up when the weekend is done. Shouts to everybody rocking with us out in San Diego on Jammin' 95.7. Frankie V and Chino, what's going on? We all over Pennsylvania on every signal on Loud Radio, Grooves, and VJ, what up? Tag us up. Let us know where you're checking us out from, right? J. Cole with Legacy is going to kick it off right now. Come on.
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We out in Virginia on 93.5 1027 JJS. Ryan O'Brien, what up? Tag us up. Let us know where you're checking us out from, right?

Instagram. Check out some of the stuff I do when I'm not on air. And you can check out all these artists that pop by my studio. Last week, Akon was in here. I had Muli Zen in here earlier today. Make sure you find me up on that YouTube. All the interview clips are right there at DJ Pup Dog. FIFA Fever might be done, but the Shakira and Burna Boy song is not going to go.

turns 28. Saw him at the airport one time. The dude stopped for everybody and took selfies with everyone, man. Shouts to Shawn Mendes. My mama, it's her birthday this weekend. Happy birthday, Mama Dukes. Whitney Houston, she would have been 63 this weekend if we hadn't lost her back in 2012. King Von would have been 32 this weekend if we hadn't lost him back in 2020. Deion Sanders, he turns 59 this weekend. Monday, August 10th, Kylie Jenner, she turns 29. The homie Biv of BBD, he turns 58. He just dropped a new song. I know he's performing at Ice Cube's Big 3 this weekend. Tuesday, August 11th, Thor, Chris Hemsworth, he turns 43. He shares a birthday with Hulk Hogan, who would have been 73 if we had not lost him last year in 2025. Also, another death anniversary is Robin Williams. He passed away at the young age of 53 back in 2014. Remember to check on your funny, strong friends too, man. Also, hip-hop's birthday, turning 53, August 11th, started in 1973. Wednesday, August 12th, Sure Mix-A-Lot, he turns 53. Friday, August 14th, one of my favorites, still looking great, Halle Berry, turning 60. No way she's turning 60. Wow, okay. The GOAT, Magic Johnson, he turns 67. He shares a birthday with Dochi, who turns 28. Let's do it up for Dochi right now.

0: Friday the 14th. Let me know some of your favorite Doechii records so we can rock one for you. We got five of the biggest songs coming up. Let's do a future hit real quick. My guy Sean Paul, he dropped this. It's called Do It. Yo, SP, talk to him real quick.
1: Hey, yo, I'm going to tell you something, man. Real talk.

0: Once it gets into the top 30, it gets right here on your favorite station, right? We got five of the biggest songs coming up. Plus, right before the number one song, I do have that old school quick mix. Kehlani and Usher with Shoulda Never is going to keep it going next. Don't go anywhere. We'll be right back.
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3: Now,

0: 5 coming in at song number 5. Last time Kehlani was on air with me, we talked about how she got over some of her anxiety. Check this out.
1: I mean, I just grew up.
0: Right.
1: We like to say, like, in the beginning of my career versus, you know, where I am now, I was 19 and now I'm 30. So 19 is real, it's real different. You know, it's, you're just coming from being in high school, and then you have like a year of life outside of high school. And then next thing you know, you're, you know, going to radio stations and doing interviews and going on tours and singing in front of a bunch of strangers and having strangers come up to you in the street and say hi. Like, it's a very opposite, you know, you just go from one extreme to the next extreme. So I think it's just been years in this. It's been years of pruning and years of understanding myself and feeling good when I walk into rooms and really loving myself and loving my journey. And I think that that all shines through in my interactions for sure.
0: That is the homie Kehlani right there. She's been on air with me a bunch of times. If you ever miss when artists are on air with me, make sure you find me up on my podcast. A lot of the video interviews are up on the YouTube. Hit me up at DJ Pup Dog. Lotto and Glorilla is going to keep it going right now. Come on.
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0: take a hiatus from public life after her Eternal Sunshine tour concludes on September 1st due to intense public scrutiny. Man, y'all a bunch of bullies on the internet, man. But good for her. I feel like a lot of people are really starting to step away from social media and just kind of realizing how bad social media is and how much anxiety it gives and how much depression it brings. Good. A lot of people start doing that, man. Take care of yourself first, all right? Keeping the countdown going. You're rocking with me on the radio or on a podcast or streaming somewhere. I appreciate you. Drake is going to keep it going right now with Shebang.
1: It's song number two right here on

0: dad and the responsibilities that comes with. Check this out.
1: Even with me, I'm paying attention to what my kids listening to and what they do on TikToks. Like, when I see my daughter on TikTok, I'm like, hey, what's that? You know, and I talk to her as a mom, like, okay, you know, this is cool, but it's a cute little dance, but we not doing that. So I think that for me, it's just about having fun and making good music and making people feel good. But when it comes to the nitty gritty of, you know, teaching right from wrong, that's a parent shop.
0: That is Young Miami right there. Big shout out to Muli Zan. She was on air with me. She's got this song out, which is actually one of my favorite.

0: I appreciate you hanging out with me for the last 3 hours. You can catch up with me and the squad. We got a YouTube page up and all that. It's at DJ Pub Doc Top 30 Countdown. 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Production assistants, Angelica, Gabby, FaZe, Lucas. And thank you to our syndicated partners at G Networks. And of course, thank you to you for rocking out with us. You are definitely part of the show. From your downloads, your streams, your requests, I just compile them up. This countdown is your countdown. I always leave you off with a positive quote. With Muli Zan being on air with me, I asked her positive quote that resonates with her. Check out what she said.
1: I have a tattoo on my back in Burmese, actually. I got it in Thailand 2 years ago. And it says, if you can find the present moment, then you'll find nirvana. So essentially meaning if you're in the present moment and you can sit with that, then everything else that you've been searching for is right there.
0: I love that right there. If you have a motivational quote that you saw or have saved up in your phone, tag me up in it. Let me know what station you're listening to me on and I'll shout you out if I run it, all right? I appreciate you hanging out with me. I go by the name of DJ Pub Dog. You can catch me on the air or up in the air. Either way, your boy Pub Dog is on its way up. Enjoy the rest of your day. Enjoy the rest of your week. Stay up, stay blessed. Do not forget to spread love and be kind. Pub Dog, I'm out. One love. Peace.
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6: Boston weather.
7: Another hot one out there today. Temps in the low 90s with some scattered showers in certain parts of the area later this afternoon.
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4: Boston weather.
5: Another hot one out there today. Temps in the low 90s with some scattered showers in certain parts of the area later this afternoon.
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Jam 94.5, Boston's number one for hip hop. Have you gone to a game this season already? Red Sox are at home today, so if you haven't, go today. 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They're taking on the A's.

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3: Boston weather.
4: Very warm today, but mostly sunny and a high of 89.
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6: Boston weather.
7: Very warm today, but mostly sunny and a high of 89.
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94.5, Boston's number one for hip-hop. Hope you have some fun things going on this Saturday. Let us know what you're up to and where you're listening in from right now. We have a commercial-free hour for you right here

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4: 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I need a

94.5, Boston's number one for hip hop. So, Starbucks fall menu and the pumpkin spice latte, all of that is going to be returning on August 25th. I guess they usually have it come back in August, but for some reason it just feels way too early this year. What do you think about that? Are you here for it? Are you ready? Or are you still?

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Huge shout-out to everybody with tickets to check out J. Cole tonight at TD Garden. You might catch DJ Pup Dog out there. 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

0: 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Hey,
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epic show last night with J. Cole. Night one went down. Looking forward to seeing everybody at night two tonight. 5 o'clock, I'm going to be at Play, which is right upstairs. You don't have to wait in that line. Come grab a drink, get on the broadcast with me, and then right when the doors open, you can walk in. That's a cheat code, all right? Play is a place where you can have some food and drinks too, all right? Damn, I ain't

0: bitters in there. Check this out. Epic show last night, man. Night number two going down tonight. J. Cole back at the TD Garden. Make sure you pull up on your boy. I'll be out at Play, which is a restaurant right there attached to the garden. Probably one of the best burgers I've had, man. Definitely pull up over there before the show. You don't have to wait on that hot line outside either. Just come outside. You take the stairs up, and then it's Play. It's not just a gaming area. You can get food. You can get drinks. And then when the doors open for the TD Garden, literally you walk in right through there. That's a cheat code, all right? I'll be right back.
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Mama Dukes. I know you're listening in on that iHeartRadio app. We're going to be jumping in the mix at 5 o'clock for the rest of the night. If you're coming to J. Cole Part 2 tonight, man, that show last night was insane. Yo, big shout out to J. Cole, man. He stopped me on the show to give me a shout out, man. Did it 3 times, man. You didn't have to do any of that, but I truly do appreciate it. I'll see you guys tonight, right?

0: He went to last night's show, man. What an epic show. Looking forward to seeing everybody tonight. He stopped down and talks about his journey, and he didn't have to do this, but he totally shouted your boy out, man.
1: This just reminded me of, like, the come up, you know what I mean, in this rap shit. Not the project that I got, but the actual, like, journey to get to where I'm at now. And as it started playing, I just remember, y'all made some noise for my nigga Puff Dog in this motherfucker. I've seen him in the hallway. Radio station, very supportive of it. Still to this day, I appreciate that shit. That's the type of shit I think about when a song is playing. How many shows we done did here early on, you know what I mean? And if you knew that, what I consider you a day one.
0: That was a lot of love, day one for sure, man. That's J. Cole. Of course, he was talking about his journey. He didn't have to shout me out at all, and I appreciate that. He was talking about this song. I was the first person in the world on a commercial radio to play this song right here, Lights Please. And I have a lot of plaques in my studio, but I have a record signed from him

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that from? What we got going on? J. Cole night number two tonight. Tomorrow is the Big Three at the TD Garden. Looking forward to seeing everybody at Ice Cube's Big Three tomorrow. 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

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Listen, if you're going to night number two for J. Cole tonight, there's a cheat code that nobody knows about. You know when the line's building up? If you come upstairs, come inside, play. Not only is that a place where you can play video games and stuff like that, but there's a full-on restaurant. The best burgers are in there. You can have a drink, and then when the doors open, you're right there, and I'm broadcasting. So pull up to play before the show, and then right when the doors open, you walk in from there, man.

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7: Boston weather.
8: Very warm today, but mostly sunny and a high of 89.
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Pop Dog. It's my mama's birthday. I know you're listening in on that iHeartRadio app. We're still on a high from J. Cole's night number one. Night number two is going down tonight. I will see you at play starting at 5 o'clock. It's a cheat code. I'm telling you, don't wait in that hot line. Just walk up the stairs. You can eat, drink, play some games, and do a broadcast with me.

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3: Oh my god, Josh, can I try on your glasses?

Jay Pub Dog. All right, now I'm going commercial free. We're jumping in the mix for the rest of the night. I'm jumping in the mix next right after this Waka Flocka, and I'm going to kick it off with nothing but J. Cole, all right? Night number two going down tonight. Let me know some of your favorite J. Cole records and pull up to play if you're coming to J. Cole night number two tonight. It's a cheat code to get inside. You can avoid the heat waiting in that line. You don't have to wait in that line. Just come up the stairs, come grab a drink, grab a burger or something. It's got bomb burgers there, and I'll be broadcasting there. And then when the doors open for the TD Garden, we're right there at the balcony of it. So the windows are open. You walk out that door and you walk inside the garden right at play. A lot of people don't know you can eat food and drinks in there too. So I'm telling you right now, don't stand in that line and just come up to play. All right.

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0: What's up, Boston? This is J. Cole. The Rock is in the building. Yo, straight from Pakistan to L.A. to Boston. You're live in the mix with my boy DJ Puff Dawg. 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
1: The fans that waited. The

0: at Play, which is a cheat code. You don't have to wait in that heat. Just walk up the stairs and then come grab a drink, some food, and you got AC in here, and then we could play some games too. And I'm doing a broadcast from at Play right now, so definitely pull up. Night one was super epic from J. Cole, man. He's very appreciative of Boston, and he didn't have to shout me out, but my boy shouted me out too.
1: This just reminds me of like the come up, you know what I mean, in this rap shit. Not the project that I got, but the actual like journey to get to where I'm at now. And as I started playing, I just remember y'all made some noise for my n***a Puck Dog in this motherfucker. I seen him in the hallway. Our radio station was very supportive of it. Still to this day, I appreciate that shit. That's the type of shit I think about when a song is playing. How many shows we done did here early on, you know what I mean? And if you knew that one, I'd consider you a day one.
0: That is my guy, J. Cole. Night number one last night. He's talking about Lights, Please. I was the first person on commercial radio around the world to really lean in on him and believe in him. And since then, man, he's been showing mad love. And he checks up on me. And we just talk about family and stuff like that, too. I'm going to play that song when I come back. I'm at Play right now at the TD Garden. It's a cheat code. I'm telling you, you can walk upstairs, grab a drink, grab some food. 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
1: 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St. Mary's Credit Union is in Marlborough, Massachusetts, has been in business for 113 years. 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We don't just say no, we work with members consistently. Some of the things we're doing is looking at ways that we can say yes to more people right out of the gate, and then for others, to help them improve their financial situation to a place where we then can say yes. And we'll work with them actively along the way. We're here to help people achieve their dreams. It's a small business being able to stay in business. It's a person being able to improve their credit score. If those things are happening, then we're fulfilling our mission. We're proud to have a part in making that happen. It's always about taking care of your people.
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7: Boston weather.
8: Very warm today, but mostly sunny and a high of 89.
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being right for night number two. Night one was amazing, man. Check out the recap too on our Instagram at JAMN945. Big shout out to J. Cole. He was he talks about his journey, and my boy did not have to shout me out, but he shouted me out like three times. J. Cole, I appreciate you, man. Boston, pull up. I'm at Play, which is right at the TD Garden.

out. He talked about that song right there. I was the first person on commercial radio around the world to play that for him, and I believed in him, and I have a record signed in here saying that. That record signed in my studio plaque means more than a lot of these plaques in here. J. Cole, night number two.

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When your man ain't home, you can let him in. 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

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If you're on your way to J. Cole, check it out, man. 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You don't have to wait in that heat and in that line, right? 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If you come up to play, you can grab a drink, you can grab some food, and it's AC, and I'm broadcasting up here till 7 o'clock. Pull up to play right now, and come say you heard me on Jammin'. I'll give you some vouchers so you can play some video games, and we'll have a little shootout contest on these courts over here, too, right? Pull up right now to

0: Yes, what's up, man? It's your boy DJ Pub Dog. Every weekend, I count down the top 30 songs of the week. Plus, a lot of the industry homies jump on there with me. I got the old school quick mix.
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1: 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Please just rewind.

What's up, Boston? This is Tyler, straight from Pakistan to LA to Boston. You are live in the mix with my guy, DJ Pup Dog, right here on your favorite station. 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
0: On the couch with my favorite sinner. I was about to, but you convinced her. 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

number one for hip hop. You guys are going in on me. I did a whole J. Cole hour already, man. I did it at 5 o'clock, but I'll do another one, man. I know there's a lot of people coming into J. Cole night number two. I'm here at Play right now. Definitely pull up. I'm here for a few more minutes, and then I'm still going to be hanging out over here, but the broadcast is going to end. But okay, I'll do another J. Cole mix for you when I come back, all right? But I got to drop this one. This is PJ. If you're coming to the show tonight, this is one of my homegirls that's on this legacy record with J. Cole. She is super dope, man. Definitely get in there early. The Dreamville team starts up. Dreamville Radio starts up around like 8 o'clock. So hurry up and get in here. And it's a cheat code. The doors still haven't opened yet. So you guys can come to Play, have a drink, have some food. A lot of people don't even know there's food and drinks in here, man. And then you literally walk into the TD Garden when they open the door. So definitely pull up. But here's Legacy, J. Cole, and my homegirl, PJ. What's up, PJ? You're back in Boston, man. And then when I come back, I'm going to do another whole hour of J. Cole. I'll be right back.

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0: What's up, Boston? This is J. Cole. The Rock is in the building. Yo, straight from Pakistan to L.A. to Boston. You're live in the mix with my boy DJ Puff Dawg. 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

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I've been moving too fast. Hard times don't last. Remember when cops are rats talking out my boy, you ain't.

0: Pub Dog at Play, which is a cheat code. You don't have to wait in that heat. Just walk up the stairs and then come grab a drink, some food, and you got AC in here, and then we could play some games too. And I'm doing a broadcast from at Play right now, so definitely pull up. Night one was super epic from J. Cole, man. He's very appreciative of Boston, and he didn't have to shout me out, but my boy shouted me out too.
1: Just remind me of like the come up, you know what I mean, in this rap, not the project that I got, but the actual like journey to get to where I'm at now. As it started playing, I just remember y'all made some noise for my Pub Dog. Y'all radio station was very supportive of it. Still to this day, I appreciate that. That's the type of shit I think about when a song is playing. How many shows we done did here early on, you know what I mean? And if you knew that one, I'd consider you a day one.
0: That is my guy, J. Cole. Night number one last night. He's talking about Lights, Please. I was the first person on commercial radio around the world to really lean in on him and believe in him. And since then, man, he's been showing mad love. And he checks up on me. And we just talk about family and stuff like that, too. I'm going to play that song when I come back. I'm at Play right now at the TD Garden. It's a cheat code. I'm telling you, you can walk upstairs, grab a drink, grab some food. And then when the doors open for TD Garden, you literally walk in. All right? I'll be right back.
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Then night number two for J. Cole going down. I'm going to leave you off with this one with PJ. My homegirl PJ's in town too. She's going to be doing this with J. Cole tonight. Night number two, man. Shouts out to everyone I ran into last night. Looking forward to seeing everybody tonight. All right, enjoy the rest of your night. Have fun and be safe. Do not forget to spread love and be kind. Pub Dog, I'm out. One love. Peace. I know.